Now, as you plumb out into the universe and explore it astronomically, it gets very strange. You begin to see things in the depths

0: I looked them up. 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And the pain, Barris. It's unreasonable. They're all over the place. Oh, and they've completely gotten Millie, too.
1: Okay, wait.
2: Just listen to me. You gotta get out of there. I'll meet you up at Toast Cafe at 3. Okay, calm down. Everything's gonna be fine. Before you go, put a couple of them in a jar so I can get them examined. I mean, I'm sure they're just aphids, but you never know. Just in case. Okay? Just do it. Relax.

As we get bigger and bigger, the distance between ourselves and that other outside world becomes smaller and smaller. And this world that we are inside, which seemed so huge in the beginning and so infinitely welcoming, has become very uncomfortable. And we are obliged to be born. And my father says that birth is so chaotic and violent that he's sure that at the moment of birth, we're all thinking, this is it. This is death. This is the end of my life. And then we're born, and it's such a surprise because it's just the beginning.

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1: September.
2: To name something you wouldn't try even once.
3: Sex on a train.
2: Sex on a train! No! Funnily enough, our survey people didn't come up with that one.
4: Something a burglar would not want to see when he breaks into a house.
5: Naked grandma!
4: Naked, huh?
0: Real or fictional? Name a famous Willie.
6: Willie the Pooh?
7: Hi, Kathy. You know John?
8: Yes, we do.
7: Doesn't she have pretty nipples? Pretty dimples there, John?
9: Gentlemen, tell me, what is your favorite part of our newlywed game set? Jim?
10: Probably wiping the poop.
11: Name something you feel before you buy it.
0: A vegetable you marinate.
3: Grapes. Grapes.
0: Something you might buy that could turn out to be phony.

0: romantic sounding musical instrument.
1: Gentlemen, other than popcorn, what is your favorite thing to nibble?
2: Something you squeeze.
3: Name something a man has that he'd be upset if someone else used it.
4: Bitch.
5: Her boobs, I don't know if you...

0: 10. Ready or not?
1: Ready!
0: Here I come! Boom, boom, boom, boom, boom, boom, boom, boom, boom, boom, boom, boom, boom, boom, boom, boom, boom, boom, boom, boom, boom, boom, boom, boom, boom, boom, boom, boom, boom, boom, boom, boom, boom, boom, boom, boom, boom, boom, boom, boom, boom, boom, boom, boom, boom, boom, boom, boom, boom, boom, boom, boom, boom, boom, boom, boom, boom, boom, boom, boom, boom, boom, boom, boom, boom, boom, boom, boom, boom, boom, boom, boom, boom, boom, boom, boom, boom, boom, boom, boom, boom, boom, boom, boom, boom, boom, boom, boom, boom, boom, boom, boom, boom, boom, boom, boom, boom, boom, boom, boom, boom, boom, boom, boom, boom, boom, boom, boom, boom, boom, boom, boom, boom, boom, boom, boom, boom, boom, boom, boom, boom, boom, boom, boom, boom, boom, boom, boom

Good day, gentlemen. This is a pre-recorded briefing made prior to your departure, and which, for security reasons of the highest importance, has been known on board during the mission only by your HAL 9000 computer. Now that you are in Jupiter's space, and the entire crew is revived, it can be told to you. 18 months ago, the first evidence of intelligent life off the Earth was discovered. It was buried 40 feet below the lunar surface, near the crater Tycho. Except for a single, very powerful radio emission aimed at Jupiter, the 4-million-year-old black monolith has remained completely inert. Its origin and purpose still a total mystery.

0: Tell me something, my friend. 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
1: What?
0: I always ask that of all my prey. I just like the sound of it.

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Each moment is devouring some portion of that delight which is granted to every man for his season of existence. 3,600 titles an hour, the second. The voice of an insect, the president says,

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1: Lucid. 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The word lucid does not imply rationality, but an almost super-rational ability to enter into the dream world consciously and interact with your dreams as they occur. Non-interpretive.
2: Okay, all right. Gotta admit, you got us good. I'm talking to you, the loud, materialistic majority who smirk at us, bent on our bicycles or cramped in our compact cars as you cruise around in your roomy, gas-guzzling SUVs and minivans, who scoff at all the extra time and effort we take to recycle and compost over the decades while you fill the ground with your mounds of trash. You who luxuriate in your long hot baths and chuckle at us shivering in our stream-off-as-soaping showers. You who fill up your swimming pools and hot tubs with utility rate breaks while we use collected rainwater on our locavore gardens. You who sneer at the eyesore of clothes hanging to dry on lines while running your washer and dryer for that one pair of jeans you just gotta wear tonight. I could continue ad nauseum with this laundry list of compare and contrast, but you get my drift. So now, when it's 100 degrees on the first day of autumn, and natural disaster after natural disaster follow upon the heels of man-made disaster after man-made disaster, you get to gloat about us all winding up together in the same oil-filled boat after all. You can smile smugly to yourselves and think, tree-hugging suckers! At least we really lived it up and enjoyed the spoils of the planet before we spoiled it for everyone. You took all that extra effort and you sacrificed creature comforts for decades. Yet in the end, you won't suffer any less from our selfishness just because of your responsible behavior. Now you just bought us all a little more time to party on. And besides, we'll just crank up the AC even higher and go take a dip. But here's a truly sobering thought for consumerists who have done little to nothing as stewards of this great earth. If not your children, then your children's children, and whatever generations may survive beyond that, all still alive, will curse you and your lethal legacy left to them with every labored breath they try to take. And the band plays on with Nero on first violin. Kathleen Martin in New Albany, Indiana on September 23rd, 2010.

Great or small, large or petty, never give in, except the conviction of honor and good sense.

in nothing, great or small, large or petty, never give in, the industrial victory of honor is the central approach. In nothing, great or small, large or petty, never give in, the industrial victory of honor is the central approach.

in nothing, great or small, large or petty, never give in, except to convictions of honor and good sense. Never yield to force, never yield to the apparently overwhelming might of the enemy.

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I can live without her. And you soon learn that time will come, but it wasn't that day.

Terrible things are always making headlines. Every time you turn your television on the news, you see something that happened that is terrible. Maybe you all never seen me on television. It's possible, because I've never been on television. You got to be terrible to get on television. Listen, I don't have to do this for a living. Next week, I'm thinking about going back to my old job. I was a lifeguard at a minute car wash. I just come back from 12 weeks on Broadway looking for work.

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0: they were forced to turn back.
1: Well, I'll be.
2: What's that villain doing?
3: Wait, Princess. Your voice sounds familiar.
4: Oh, it should. You see, Doom wants me to marry him. After seeing what he has done to our peaceful world, I decided.

0: 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I don't care. They look funny as hell. That is them black knee stockings.
1: Stop!
0: Well, hell, she looked like she got burnt legs or something.
2: You didn't wash your neck. Sometimes we don't wash our necks, but that's okay.
3: I washed my neck. Take a look at my neck.
4: Mm-hmm. Hold it right there, you!
5: Where you are going, there are no jokes.
4: Oh, boy! 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
1: rainy Sunday, sunny town,
0: Tropicana, canned foods,
1: botulism, damaged goods,
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1: hair so styled, clothes so dark,
0: prefab molded hamburgers,
1: I don't want a bite of yours,
0: these burgers are crazy. These burgers are crazy.

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0: Assimilation, so they think.
1: Send you to the naughty shrink.
0: You just tell him lies, lies.
1: Paranoia, bugs and flies.
0: You don't like them, never did.
1: You don't like them, never did. These burgers are crazy. These burgers are crazy. These burgers are crazy.

And if you like love songs, well, we think this is one of the most beautiful love songs that's ever been written. And we'd like to do it especially for all of y'all. It goes like this. Do that again. That's pretty.

This one dedicated to the international state posse. To the one called Shakala and Asim. To the one called Lena. To the one called Nayela. To the one called the devastating beat creator. To the one called the multiple supreme, the master Fruquan. To the one called the rhyme orator, MC Delight. To the grand DJ wizard, Prince Paul. The human mix machine on the microphone. I'm the ebony chief daddy on. It goes a little something like this. Well, here's a little story with an added surprise about what took place with me.

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This is the rest of it. The rest of beauty. What remains of beauty? 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Your arms would not be able to stretch as far as necessary to form an adequate gesture for beauty.

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1: Hans, peach, say it. Hans.
0: Or 20 television programs if you're watching them.
1: Hans.
2: And lastly, there are...
1: Hans, shut up.
2: You miss
1: say
2: all
1: peach. Hans.
2: Or meeting places.
1: Hans, say
2: which
1: peach.
2: Which lead you a bit further into understanding, meeting, and seeking.
1: Say peach.
2: So,
1: Hans,
2: start.
1: Say peach.
2: Good luck.
3: Mein Name ist Hans.

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Ah, it won't be me, 'cause I just learned to run. Who's gonna patch those damaged hearts

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Anything he wanted to do, he did. He turned water into wine. And if he wanted to, he could have turned wheat into marijuana, or sugar into cocaine, or vitamin pills into amphetamines. He walked on the water and swam on the land. He would tell these stories, and people would listen. He was really cool. If you were blind or lame, you just went to Jesus, and he would put his hands on you, and you would be healed. That's so cool. He could have played guitar better than Hendrix. He could have told the future. He could have baked the most delicious cake in the world. He could have scored more goals than Wayne Gretzky. He could have danced better than Baryshnikov. Jesus could have been funnier than any comedian you can think of. Jesus was way cool. He told people to eat his body and drink his blood. That's so cool. Jesus was so cool. But then some people got jealous of how cool he was, so they killed him. But then he rose from the dead. He rose from the dead, danced around, and went up to heaven. I mean, that's so cool. Jesus was way cool. No wonder there are so many Christians.

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What happened next was so weird, so unbelievable that I thought, surely I must be dreaming. I turned to Shirley, my fiancée, who was waggling a chubby index finger toward the scene of the crime. The cock was circling what had been reduced to a meaty pulp in a pool of dark blood like some diabolical California cuisine. The cock was chortling in some unknown cadence. What was that shifting time signature, I thought to myself. I could have sworn I heard it.

I perchance glanced across the street where a musician, I think, was... He was... Oh, God, he was laughing. No, worse yet, he was guffawing, waving his arms above his head like some out-of-whack whirligig. When I glanced back, everything went up and disappeared. Why, it was a sound.